left him lost, caused him to be lethargic. I knew he'd need a heartbreak just to get his life started. 'Cause love to me is sacred. I don't hate you.

0: 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Ice Radio.
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Somebody helped me up and asked me if I bumped my head. I said, yeah. So then they said, oh, so that means you gonna switch it on them. I said, yeah, flip mode. Flip mode is the greatest. You know, and as a shorty, I was always told that if I ain't gonna be part of the greatest, I gotta be the greatest myself.

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He's got them all lined up, and he's going to play it just for you. Yoak Wessels on Ice Radio.